Wellington, New Zealand. Our good friends in Gothenburg, Sweden, our first ever affiliate station, running the show today after all these many years, Radio 88 FM in Gothenburg, Sweden. Coming up this hour, I'll have the rock and roll news for you, as well as the top five countdown. This week, the

Martha and the Vandellas and My Baby Loves Me on Treasure Island Oldies, along with Ringo Starr and Oh My My. And we started off the hour with the Sensations from Philadelphia, great R&B classic, Let Me In. Welcome to the show. It's the it's the second hour of the program. This is Michael Godin, Chicago, in the spotlight on Voice of Choice. 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

0: 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I'll play the winning song in the next hour. And next week on the show, it's the annual Father's Day special. We'll be live at 6 Pacific, 7 Mountain, 8 Central, 9 Eastern, 10 Atlantic on Sunday, the 21st of June. 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That's next week on Treasure Island Oldies, the Father's Day special.
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0: course, some classic Motown there from Gladys Knight and the Pips. And If I Were Your Woman on Treasure Island Oldies. Lots more music still to come for you. Taking a quick break for this week's Rock and Roll News podcast. And then we'll be back with the Top 5 Countdown this week from 1974. Coming up for you right here on Treasure Island Oldies. And now from Treasure Island Oldies, here's the Rock and Roll News for the week of June 14th. Jerry Marsden from Jerry and the Pacemakers was awarded a Member of the British Empire Medal by Queen Elizabeth in London this week in 2003. In 1989, Carole King received a star on the Hollywood Walk of Fame. The Monterey Pop Festival began its three-day run this week in California in 1967. The Blues Brothers movie premiered in Chicago this week in 1980. The movie version of Grease with John Travolta and Olivia Newton-John opened this week in 1978. In 1955, Debbie Reynolds married Eddie Fisher, and that marriage lasted 4 years. In 1972, the Tallahatchie Bridge in Greenwood, Mississippi, that was made famous in Bobby Gentry's Ode to Billy Joe song, the bridge completely collapsed. In 1965, Sonny and Cher released I Got You, Babe. The U.S. Postal Service issued stamps honoring Bill Haley, Buddy Holly, Otis Redding, Richie Valens, Clyde McFadder, and Dinah Washington this week in 1993. Phil Collins received a star on the Hollywood Walk of Fame in 1999. In the studio, the Monkees began recording Daydream Believer in 67. Bob Dylan cut Like a Rolling Stone in 65. Bill Doggett recorded Honky Tonk in 1956. Jay and the Americans recorded Come a Little Bit Closer in 1964. In 1961, Bobby Darin recorded Things and You Must Have Been a Beautiful Baby. Nat King Cole recorded Ramblin' Rose in 62, also in 62. Ricky Nelson in the studio recording Teenage Idol. The Buckinghams began recording Susan, and Hey Baby, They're Playing Our Song this week in 67. The Four Lads recorded Moments to Remember in 55. Fats Domino cut I'm Gonna Be a Wheel Someday in 58, and I'm Gonna Walk You Home in 1959. Connie Francis in the studio in 58. She recorded Stupid Cupid. Birthdays, Rod Argent from the Zombies is 81. Gino Vannelli, 74. Barry Manilow, 83. Paul McCartney, 84 this week. Sandy Posey, born this week in 1944. Elaine Spanky McFarlane from Spanky and Our Gang is 84 this week. Ann Wilson from Heart, 76. Anne Murray, 81. Lionel Richie, 77. Jerry Keller is 89. Ruby Nash from Ruby and the Romantics, 92. Junior Walker, born 1931. Burl Ives, 1909. Harry Nilsson, 1941. David Rose, the famous orchestra leader, born 1910. Waylon Jennings, born 1937. Songwriter Lamont Dozier, born this week, 1941. David Little Caesar from Little Caesar and the Romans, born 1934. Al Wilson, 1939. Charlie Drake, 1925. Shirley Goodman from Shirley and Lee and Shirley and Company, born 1936. Brian Wilson from the Beach Boys, born 1942. And Chet Atkins, the great country guitarist and country star, born this week, 1924. And from Treasure Island Oldies, that's your Rock and Roll News podcast for the week of June 14th. Thank you for listening. I'm Michael Godin. Treasure Island Oldies.
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0: 1974.
1: Hello, everyone. This is your Action News reporter with all the news that is news across the nation on the scene at the supermarket. There seems to have been some disturbance here. Pardon me, sir. Did you see what happened?
2: Yeah, I did. I was standing over by the tomatoes, and here he come, running through the pole beans, through the fruits and vegetables, naked as a jaybird. And I hollered over to Ethel. I said, "Don't look, Ethel." And it's too late. She'd already been incensed.
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0: station. 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
1: Yeah, they. 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I hollered, "Don't look, Ethel!" 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
2: He ain't through.
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0: song was originally a hit in the United Kingdom for Paper Lace. That sang The Night Chicago Died. That's Bo Donaldson and the Haywoods and Billy Don't Be a Hero. In at number two on the countdown, The Stylistics, You Make Me Feel Brand New. In at number three, Gordon Lightfoot, a gold record for him, and Sundown. The number four song is The Streak by Ray Stevens. And wrapping up the top five countdown this week from 1974, Paul McCartney and Wings and Band on the Run. Your top five countdown this week right here on Treasure Island Oldies. I'm Michael Godin.
1: And now, ladies and gentlemen, Michael Godin. Treasure.

Shangri-La's. And give him a great big kiss on Treasure Island Oldies along with the showman and It Will Stand. It's Treasure Island Oldies, an hour away from playing the winning song on Voice Your Choice. Will it be Make Me Smile or Color My World by Chicago? 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

0: great scratchy 45 for you for this week. The Tremolos, a song originally recorded by the Four Seasons and the flip side of Ragdoll. That was a big hit for them in 1967. Silence is Golden on Treasure Island Oldies.
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0: 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That is You've Got to Move Mountains, wrapping up the second hour on this edition of Treasure Island Oldies. 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

Marvelous Marvelettes from Motown. And When You're Young and in Love from 67 on Treasure Island Oldies, along with Robert Palmer and Addicted to Love. And we started off with a very young 16-year-old Steve Winwood singing lead vocals and playing the Hammond B3 organ with the Spencer Davis Group in 1967. That is I'm the Man. It's Treasure Island Oldies. We're a half hour away from playing the winning song on Voice, your choice for this week. Chicago in the Spotlight with Make Me Smile and Color My World. Yeah.

0: cast your vote at the Voice Your Choice page at treasureislandoldies.ca, and I'll play the winner in a half hour from now. And next week on the show, I'll be playing only songs that are all for Dad. It's the Father's Day special here on Treasure Island Oldies next week.
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0: Rick's Rare Rock and Roll Relic on Treasure Island Oldies for this week from 1967. The group was out of Chicago, Illinois. Lead vocalist was Jim Petterick, Ray Hare on guitar, Larry Miles on keyboards, John Larson and Chuck Sumar were on the horns, Bob Berglund played bass, Mike Borch on drums, and the group named themselves after a line in Julius Caesar's, the play Julius Caesar, of course, written by Shakespeare. The group was called The Ides of March. Now, you remember the group more than likely from I'm Your Vehicle, Baby, which kind of sounded a lot like Chicago's big horn section records. But they had many other songs that were really, really good, including that one. And unlike Vehicle, and that song, Girls Don't Grow on Trees, was also unlike other Ides of March releases. Very, very cool. Thank you very much, Rick. You've scored once again this week.
1: Treasure Island Oldies.
2: Hi, folks. This is Tom Locke. And here's Michael with this week's Moment in Time.
0: Thank you, Tom. In this day and age, with the information overload that the internet provides, you would think that it would be pretty simple to find out something about anybody, especially in the music industry. But that's not the case regarding a young American female recording artist from the late 1950s and early 60s who cut her teeth with the likes of legendary songwriters, lyricists, duos, Lieber and Stoller, as well as Burt Bacharach and Hal David. The Philadelphia-born artist had the looks and talent, but failed to get the breaks. Being successfully covered by Helen Shapiro in the UK and surpassed by Dionne Warwick in the US. Still, she's remembered by a few, and her recordings have become sought-after collectibles. You'd think that by signing with Cap Records in 1961 and being able to record for Burt Bacharach and Hal David, that an artist would have it made in the shade, as they would say back then. But life isn't always fair, and our talented artist, who was once described as a diminutive gal with the big, big voice, failed to achieve national stardom, barely qualifying as a footnote to a footnote in pop music history. However, she did enjoy some success north of the border in Canada in 1962. That year, she made it onto the Chum Radio Charts, the top pop station in Toronto at the time. In fact, her release made it to number 9 on the Chum Chart and remained on those charts for 9 straight weeks. And she also made it onto the Vancouver rock charts, all the way to number 6 on the CFUN listings. In the U.S., the record peaked at only 97 on the Cashboard album chart, singles chart rather, and it bubbled under the Billboard Hot 100 at 117. However, she did enjoy some regional success, making it to number 2 in Springfield, Massachusetts. It's too bad that music executives who admire the talents of Philadelphia's Babs Tino failed to spend more time on her career in order to garner the national recognition that she deserved. Any one of them would probably be willing to follow her and say to her, "Forgive me for giving you such a bad time." It's this week's Tom Locke Moment in Time.

0: Staple Singers, I'll Take You There on Treasure Island Oldies. Also, The Spiral Staircase and more today than yesterday. It's Treasure Island Oldies. This is Michael Godan. Last call, last call. If you haven't voted yet on Voice Your Choice for this week, better do it now. 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

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And then all you got to do is decide which of the two songs, and we'll play the winner in about 10 minutes from now. In the meantime, we're going to compare the hits originally recorded by a group from Hamtramck in Michigan and later recorded by the Beatles. 62 for the Donnays, 63 for the Beatles. We compare the hits. Devil in His Heart.

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Winning song on Voice Your Choice this week, Chicago and Color My World. Thank you so much for casting your votes, and we'll have two more songs and one artist next week on Voice Your Choice, and it'll be on the Father's Day special. Here's Manfred Mann now on Treasure Island Oldies, the Mighty Queen.

The Mandela from Toronto and Loveitis on Treasure Island Oldies. Man, they were so good live. I saw them in high school. They came and played the Crusade of the Mighty Mandela. When my

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5: 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top, top, top, top, top, top, top, top, top, top, top, top, top, top, top, top, top, top, top, top, top, top, top, top, top, top, top, top, top, top, top, top, top, top, top, top, top, top, top, top, top, top, top, top, top, top, top, top, top, top, top, top, top, top, top, top, top, top, top, top, top, top, top, top, top, top, top, top, top, top, top, top, top, top, top, top, top, top, top, top, 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

0: Of course, you remember the scoop from Hang On Snoopy and Fever. It's the McCoys, and come on, let's go. A lost treasure for you, wrapping up the third hour on Treasure Island Oldies. We've got one more hour to go, and we'll be right back after network identification here on Treasure Island Oldies.
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0: 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Thank you so much for listening.

eyes that you have. We've been meeting here every day. And since this is our last day together, I want to hold you just one more time. When you turn and walk away,

0: really cool soul from the Manhattans. Let's just kiss and say goodbye. We heard from Sam Cooke with another Saturday Night. And we started off the hour with Sly and the Family Stone and dance to the music.
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0: Eternal triangle, the isosceles triangle, and the Schronsflibus.
1: That's the one.
0: Yeah. 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

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Old Rivers was a friend of mine. The sun would get high and that mule would work, and old Rivers would finally say, "Whoa." 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He'd say, "One of these days, I'm gonna climb that mountain, walk up there among them clouds where the cotton's high and the corns are growing and there ain't no fields to plow.

0: washes dry. Down near them end, Mom said, son, you know old Rivers died. They're sitting here now in this new plowed earth, trying to find me a little shade. With the sun beating down across the fields, I see that mule, old Rivers, and me. Now, one of these days, I'm going to climb that mountain, walk up there among them clouds where the cotton's high and the corn's a-growing and there ain't no fields to plow. With the sun beating down across the fields, I see that mule, old Rivers, and me.
1: Totally awesome, matey.

Nothing like a bagpipe solo, huh? That is In a Big Country by Big Country on Treasure Island Oldies. Who can it be now? Well, it's just me, Michael Godin, here on Treasure Island Oldies with Men at Work.

men at work from Australia. That is, who can it be now? Well, it could be the same person who sang this song on the Rolling Stones album, Gimme Shelter. Her name's Mary Clayton. And a couple of years after recording it with the Stones, she decided to record a version of her own from 1970. This is Mary Clayton and Gimme Shelter. Rock and Roll Reunion is next.

0: you don't give me the deed to your ranch, I'm gonna throw you on the railroad track.
1: And then he grabbed her.
2: And then
1: he tied her up.
2: And then
1: he threw on the railroad track.
2: And then
1: that train started coming.
2: And then
1: and then

0: Rock and Roll is here to stay. Danny and the Juniors, and once again with At the Hop. And our we heard from our double play, a double play as well. So not just two Danny and the Juniors, we had a couple of Coasters tunes as well. Along Came Jones and Youngblood. We also heard from the Crests with Six Nights a Week. Oh Boy, Buddy Holly and the Crickets. Sarah Vaughan with Broken Hearted Melody, and we started off the Rock and Roll Reunion this week with Roy Hamilton and Don't Let Go. There you go, your Rock and Roll Reunion on Treasure Island Oldies, and we'll be right back with your spot dance.
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Dean Martin returned to me and Debbie Reynolds with Tammy, your spot dance this week on Treasure Island Oldies. Thank you so much for listening. A reminder for you, next week on the show, it's the annual Father's Day special. 4 hours of songs all about our dads and for our dads. Right here on Treasure Island Oldies, the Father's Day special. Thanks so much for listening. Hope you have yourself a good week. Take good care. We'll see you next week. Bye for now.

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very good day to you. Welcome along. Solid Gold 60s is. I'm Jeff Dorsett in the deck chair for the next 60 minutes. I'm there with Little Eva and a number written by Goffin and King because she was their babysitter. And The Locomotion. Then Scott McKenzie, Putting Those Flowers in Your Hair. So we've got a bundle of double deckers. Al Weber's going to like the Walker Brothers one. Story on the Song comes from the Spencer Davis Group. School Days track picked out by Melvin. James Eden's got a double decker involving the word house. Carl's got a double decker on involving the cookies. More about that later. Interviews with Keith Miles. Yeah, you're going to learn a bit about him, talking about Bob Dylan and his book. And Steve Hackett talking very much about Peter Green. If you want to get in touch, please do so. The email is chunkyjeff, chunkygeoff at gmail.com. If you want to do the way all these other guys have done, by getting on a request on Solid Gold 60 and get a shout out, please do so. Chunkyjeff at gmail.com. Now, here's a guy that was writing songs in the Brill Building. Things like Hello Mary Lou for Ricky Nelson, He's a Rebel for the Crystals. Here's one of his own, Gene Pitney. Still trying to get to Tulsa.

such a wonderful song by John Phillips of Mamas and Papas there. Dig That Kind of Thing Going On. Got a double-decker here from the Walker Brothers and Scott Walker. Starting with the Lorraine Ellison song, Stay With Me, Baby.

0: Music. It's another double decker with Jeff Dorsett.
1: And if one day I should become a singer with a Spanish bum who sings for women of great virtue, I'd sing to them with a guitar I borrowed from a coffee bar. 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

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If I could be for only an hour, if I could be for an hour every day, if I could be for just one little hour, a cute, cute in a stupid ass way. And if I joined the social world, became procurer of young girls, then I would have my own bordellos. My record would be number one, and I'd sell records by the time

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1: Double-decker involving Scott Walker, One Way and Another. They're the Walker Brothers and Stay With Me, Baby. And then Jackie, the Jacques Brel song, they're putting it together. And if you want a double-decker here on Solid Gold 60s, all you got to do is drop me an email to chunkyjeff@gmail.com. 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
1: So just in front of something by Sam Cooke, but before we get there, three questions for you. Give the answers in about 30 minutes time. Question number one. You've got a three-way chance on this one. Which of these guys was a member of the Byrds? Was it Neil Young, Stephen Stills, or David Crosby? Which of these three guys was a member of the Byrds? Neil Young, Stephen Stills, David Crosby. Question number two. 1968, Love is Blue was an instrumental hit for whom? 1968, Love is Blue was an instrumental hit for whom? And question number three is a lyric. Want to know the artist and the song? This is the line I'm giving you. When I left my home, I was no more than a boy. When I left my home, I was no more than a boy. Who is it and what is it? Right, the aforementioned Sam Cooke,

0: 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Tell us your favorite three songs. 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
1: No, it doesn't have to be three. It could be one, two, or three, as long as it reminds you of your school days in the 60s. Where were you? Were you in junior school? Were you in high school? Were you in college or university? Song comes on the radio, and you think, that takes me all the way back to a particular time in my life and a particular school. Melvin's come up with the one this particular week. He said, I was at grammar school and I rushed home from a tea every day to watch Blue Peter. Had at the time presenters Valerie Singleton, I think John Noakes was on there, and Chris Trace. These were the presenters of Blue Peter. And each time on the show, they had a pop group on there. And I remember a particular time, some people with a very unusual name. They were called Dave D, Dozy, Beaky, Mick and Titch. So can you play for my school days track, Zabadak?

Marvin, that's his school days track. And it's Zabadag, Day D Dozy Beaky Mick and Titch. And if you've got one, reminding you of your school days, remember how it's spelled? SKOOLDAZE. Give me a story from the 60s. Right, on to another double-decker here, and Thunder from Down Under, James Eaton, has been on, telling me what's going on in New Zealand, which is good. Thanks very much, James. Hope you're keeping well. And he wanted to go with a double-decker involving the word house. Second one up will be from Amen Corner, but could kick it off. Number one in 1964, 6 weeks at number one in America, 4 in the UK for the Animals. There is-

0: especially for Thunder from Down Under, who picked house as his particular theme there on the double decker. Gin House Blues, other alcohol is of course available. And before that, the house, the Rising Sun. You want a double decker? 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

0: 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If you've got a Motown song that you want to hear, all you've got to do is drop us a line. Chunky Jeff, ChunkyGeoff at gmail.com. 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
0: Right, this is where we give you a backstory to a particular hit, and this week we are going to 1967 and the Spencer Davis Group and I'm a Man. Number 9 in the UK and made 10 in America in 67. The album, the best of the Spencer Davis Group. This was the final release of the Spencer Davis Group to feature Steve Winwood, who went on immediately to form Traffic. The song was also a hit in 1970 with a 7-minute opus by the Chicago Transit Authority. Steve said we were extremely happy with playing this particular song and writing it here. It was a bit like what we thought was world music. We've been listening to a lot of Afro-Caribbean with Island Records and Chris Blackwell. It was the brainchild, this particular song, of the New York producer Jimmy Miller, who went on to work a lot with the Stones, but he got the songwriting credit along with Steve. The guitar sound, Steve said, inspired by Jimi Hendrix, which was a tough act to follow. He taught me some new chords, he said. And also Keith Emerson of Emerson, Lake & Palmer recorded the disco version in 1981 for an action thriller called Nighthawks. So, story behind the song, I'm a Man, Spencer Davis Group.

story behind the song. I'm a Man, 67, and the wonderful Spencer Davis Group, the lead voice of Steam Winwood. Now, I was led out of barracks and went to see these guys only last week. They were playing at the Tivoli in Wimborne. Back on the road again, playing to more people in more countries than they ever did in the 60s. I'm talking about the Zombies.

0: Very good, there were too. That's the follow-up to She's Not There back in 1964. Tell her no, The Wonderful Zombies. Right, just in front of an interview talking about Bob Dylan, let's give you the answer to the quiz. Hopefully you managed to get 3 out of 3. Question number one, which of these guys was a member of the Byrds? Three-way chance on this one. Was it Neil Young, Stephen Stills or David Crosby? The answer was C, David Crosby. Question number two, 1968, Love is Blue was an instrumental hit for whom? It was Paul Morier. And question number three was a lyric. I gave you this line. I think it's pretty simple, but hopefully you got it. Who's the artist and what is the song? When I left my home, I was no more than a boy. Who is it and what is it? It's Simon and Garfunkel. I bet Alicia got that one. Simon and Garfunkel and The Boxer. So if you got that and Paul Morier for Love is Blue and David Crosby being part of the Byrds, give yourselves a nice little pat on the back. Now, talking here very much about to a guy called Keith Miles, who's written a book about Bob Dylan and his life, and we're chatting here about Bob. So you get to see him in 78, and what do you remember about that particular gig?
1: Well, it was, as I say, I queued overnight for tickets at Hammersmith Odeon. They went on sale all over the country for the Earl's Court gigs, and it was extraordinary because Dylan hadn't been on the shores here, other than the Isle of Wight, for 12 years. And, you know, despite the fact that punk had happened in 78 and we were into post-punk and all sorts of different sorts of music, you know, Bob Dylan coming over was... there was still Dylan mania.
0: Oh, yeah.
1: You know, it sold out all the nights at Earl's Court, which you remember was a huge venue.
0: Absolutely.
1: And it was so successful that it took the management by surprise. And they decided, we've got to cash in and we've got to get somewhere we can get Bob to perform, you know, to sell these extra tickets. So they ended up with Black Bush Aerodrome and a flat piece of land to stick a stage on.
0: Yes.
1: And really the reinvention of the modern music festival. And people don't appreciate that, you know, at that particular time there was no Glastonbury had been a 60s hippie thing which had finished in the years before Black Bush, and really it was Bob Dylan putting on Black Bush and, you know, a festival that was chaotic but wonderful for 200,000 people plus, that really kick-started music festivals again. And looking at him in 1981 and seeing the gospel singers behind him and everything, it was a little bemusing. I now look back and realise that was some of the best live music that's ever been performed. It was extraordinary.
0: Sure.
1: And you can look back and see that Bob Dylan was several steps ahead of even his own fans at the time.

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0: Bob Dylan, Don't Think Twice. It's all right, right, second of our interviews here. Talking with guitarist of Steve Hackett, with Genesis, of course, in the 70s, in the areas of like The Lamb Lies Down on Broadway and other great tracks. But we're talking here very much about his influences early on. And he mentions Peter Green, I think, and John Mayall and a few others. Peter Green, what a tragedy that was in his life, wasn't it?
1: Yes, well, I used to see Peter when he was playing with John Mayall.
0: Yeah.
1: So, John Mayall, I think Eric Clapton had just left, but Peter Green was absolutely stunning, and there's some live stuff that's just come out of what that was like. John Mayall with Peter Green on guitar, and you can hear that stuff is very basically recorded. It sounds like, you know, home recording stuff, but the power of the playing is just monumental. You can hear that it's a band on fire and a man on fire with what Peter was doing at that time. So that's one, if you're trying to track down the progeny of or the roots of English rock and roll, it's a must to hear that stuff.
0: Sure.

sensitive piece of guitar work there from Peter Green. Fleetwood Mac, love it there, and Man of the World. Right, this is what we're going to go out on, courtesy of Mr. Maple Leaf. Now, we haven't got time to play all the tracks that he mentioned, but we're going to feature The Cookies, or a song that they originally did in America, and it was covered by the Beatles on the first album, Please Please Me, because The Cookies were quite phenomenal in that they were backing singers on things like Neil Sedaka's Breaking Up Is Hard to Do, amongst others. But then they recorded this particular song, Chains, and the Beatles decided to cover it on the Please Please Me album. So it's a track we're going to go out. It's a bit of a tribute to The Cookies. Thanks very much, Carl.

0: a first album that was. A few great covers on it, like Boys. Oh, terrific stuff there. Twist and Shout, of course. Love it. All the various things that they put on that very first album. Chains is what we played for you there. That's the way we've got to leave it. Thanks very much for your company. Keep the requests coming in and we'll endeavour to satisfy them. Stay safe, stay well. Catch you next time. And get the requests in. 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

put her head on her shoulder. She said, tell me all the trouble. You know what she said? She said,

Steve Miller said, take the loot and scoot. So they took the bread and they fled. And he's number 20 for June of 76 as we go to another TV show. You'll find several of them here on this countdown. This one at number 19 from the TV show Beretta. It is By Rhythm Heritage.

That's what all these singers of these songs say, that they're never going to fall in love again. Do you believe them? I don't. Eric Carmen's number 18 for Todd's Top 20, June of 76. And 17 is Starbuck and Moonlight Feels Right.

0: Who's got 'em?
1: We've got 'em.
0: Who's got the Beatles?
1: We've got the Beatles. Yeah, yeah, yeah.
2: Very well then, Mr. Todd. Go on and delay the inevitable by playing a bloody survey extra.

June 76, both the Stones and the Beatles on the charts, reissuing that song from the Revolver album 10 years later, and we loved it. Survey Extra here, another Survey Extra now. This is the group Thin Lizzy.

Now, see, when all these singers say, I want you, then you believe them, don't you? Oh, Marvin Gaye, we miss him. He was sweet number 16 on Todd's Top 24, June of 1976, doing another instrumental for number 15, Brass Construction, and they are moving.

Their first big hit with Michael McDonald in June of 76 at number 14. The Doobie Boys were taken to the streets. At number 13, a Jersey guy by the name of Gary Wright. His love is alive.

Hope we satisfied your Fleetwood Mac attack there. Stevie Nicks bringing on the special sauce with a survey extra here on Todd's Top 20 for June of 1976. Doing a another survey extra now. An overlooked song by this group, America.

0: Like school, sit me down for a really big show.
1: A song
0: that was played. 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

0: from yet another TV show. Hey! Happy days! Number 12 from Pratt and McLean. It's Todd's Top 20, June of 76. It's break time. We leave you with number 11 and the sad, sad story as told by the Manhattans.
1: This has got to be the saddest day of my life. I called you here today for a bit of bad news. I won't be able to see you anymore because of my obligations and the ties that you have. We've been meeting here every day. And since this is our last day together, I want to hold you just one more time. When you turn and walk away, don't look back. I want to remember you just like this. Let's just kiss and say goodbye.

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More TV shows coming at you in June of 76. Welcome back, Cotter, from John B. Sebastian. And here's the star of that TV show, Mr. John Travolta.

always good to the folks who listen to Todd's Top 20. Brother Johnson, number 10, June 76. Time to grab some afternoon delight as we were all doing back then. Number 9 from the Starland Vocal Band.

One day she was the star of porn movies. The next she had a top 10 record. Andrea True Connection is number 8 for June of 76 with More, More, More. Okay, well, here you go. I got more. We got lucky number 7 from Captain and Tennille.

In June of 1976, we were catching the boogie fever with the family group, the Silvers, with spelled S-L-Y-V-E-R-S. Let's make it a disco double play here with another survey extra from the guys who brought you Disco Inferno, if you remember that. This song by them is called Where the Happy People Go. And, it must be here to listen to Todd's Top 20. These are the Tramps.

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you remember, some months back we talked to that guy here on Todd's Top 20, Henry Gross. His number six song for June of 76 is Shannon, about Carl Wilson of the Beach Boys' dog, and not his, okay? Going to number five, this record probably launched their careers, I would think. We're talking about Hall and Oates.

So number four, we had a soulful lady with a long, successful career with a group and solo. And at number three, we've got a soulful lady, sadly a one-hit wonder, but a big one for June of 76. It's Mr. Blue by Dorothy Moore.

Anybody listens to Todd's Top 20 is my BFF. Yes. Freddie and the Boys with the Survey Extra there. It's June of 76, don't you know? Got one more Survey Extra for you. Seals and Crofts want you to get closer here on Todd's Top 20.

0: On Chog's Top 20, we always go back in time. On Chog's Top 20, I am the lady who likes to come up with a rhyme. You've heard number 20 through number 3, extras and all the rest. Before we go to number 1, here now is second best.
1: Isn't Frank Todd the sexiest man alive?

Okay, you got up to Boogie. Now you can go sit down. Silver Convention was number 2 for June of 76. Frank Todd saying, every day you feel good is a blessing. I have been blessed to have spent this one with you, of course. And The Man Upstairs always is number 1 with me. And the number 1 song for June of 76 is He's Still Going Strong, pushing 80. Oh, we love him, don't we? Yes, Mr. Paul McCartney and Wings with the Silly Love Songs. Frank Todd saying,

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3: 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Welcome to the show. Oh, yeah.
4: 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Love from Tony.
3: 2 hours of your favourite romantic songs, plus one or two surprises, just for you, my dearest listener. Right now, I'm just going to reach into the sky and steal something just for you. You're welcome.

0: Nice organ. That's Ambrosia, remember that? And the biggest part of me. You don't want to see the biggest part of me, do you? Well, perhaps you do.
1: Tony, just behave yourself.
0: Okay, I'll try. This is Tony Lloyd on your favourite radio station every week with Love from Tony. Loads of love songs of all types. One or two surprises on the way. One or two of my treats as well. Now,

We love a bit of Chicago on Love from Tony on this fabulous radio station, don't we? You're the inspiration. But you knew that anyway. You did. This is Tony Lloyd on your favourite radio station. I nearly forgot my surname. It's been one of those weeks, you know. Stripe the cat, Stripe the studio cat, went missing. I know, but he's back. After a week, I'm missing. He just turned up, you know. Have you had that happen with cats? They just do that sometimes, don't they? Ah, it's all so stressful. Becomes bread.

0: talking of Stripe disappearing, he's done it once before, and he was found 3 days later behind the bar in a pub, being fed and looked after and everything. Somebody sent me a message saying, "I think we've got your cat. Can you come and collect him, please?" Good old Stripe. He's now fast asleep in the corner of the studio in his own little bed. That's good, isn't it? Aww. I might join him later here. More romantic music for you in just a tick. Hold on. Love from Tony.
1: Your favourite romantic songs. Love from Tony.

Smokey Robinson and Being With You on Love From Tony. Now, if you'd like a mention for somebody on a future Love From Tony, just go to lovefromtony.com, my special portal that I built just for you, my dearest listener. Nobody else has that. Only you as a listener to this show. Okay, just go to lovefromtony.com. It's easy to remember that, isn't it? Because the show's Love From Tony. Just have a .com on the end. Somebody has done that. It's Brenda listening in Ireland. Hi, Brenda. She said, I love the show. Thank you. She said, can you say hi to Roy? Send him all my love, of course. Anne is in New Zealand. She said, can you say hi to my lovely boyfriend, Charles? Love you, baby, is the message for you, Charles, from Anne. And Frances is listening in London. She said, love the show, Tony. Please, can you say hi to Freddie, my husband, and wish him a very happy anniversary? No problem.

It's true, you know. If you're in love with somebody, it shows. And anyone can see. That's Irene Cara on Love from Tony. And before that, we had Roberta Flack and Donny Hathaway. One of the, if not the original version of The Closer I Get to Yoo-Hoo. Now, if you go to lovefromtony.com and you click on one of the menu tabs there, you'll find Music Stories Podcast, and you'll find all sorts of interviews with people in the music industry. For example, episode 181 is with Tony Hadley. Yeah. And 180, just before Tony, is Daniel James. He was with the group Yell. Do you remember them? It's all at lovefromtony.com.

0: 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Love from Tony.
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0: Thank you, Johnny.
1: I guess it's true, 'cause I'm stone in love with you.
0: In the next hour, we have the double dose of romance, as usual, two back-to-back this time round from Take That. Yeah, I don't think we've had them on the double dose before.

Five Star and Rain or Shine on Love from Tony and Denise Pearson making an appearance there. She was so much fun to interview. 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

0: Bryan Adams and Everything I Do. I do it for you, you know. 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Because you deserve it. You do. This is Tony Lloyd on your favourite radio station. A double dose of romance is in the next hour, two back to back from Take That this week.
1: Oh, darling.
0: Oh, yeah.
1: I wanted to do everything to you.
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0: Simply Red, and If You Don't Know Me By Now. The original hit was, of course, Harold Melvin and the Blue Notes. This is Tony Lloyd on your favourite radio station. It's really good here, isn't it? And this is Love from Tony, the second hour. We've got the double dose of romance in a second, plus some cat news, plus some romantic mentions, maybe one for you. We'll find out very soon right here, won't we, Annie?
1: It's Tony's double dose of romance.
0: It is. I've got two from Take That. This is the Odyssey mix, just for you, my dearest listener. Back for good, and a million love songs on the way on the double dose of romance. You're very welcome.

Do from Take That on the Double Dose of Romance this week. A million love songs and Back for Good before that. And of course, we'll have a different artiste around the same time. Next time here on Love From Tony. Now, if you'd like a mention on a future Love From Tony show, just go to lovefromtony.com. And it's just a couple of clicks to send a message for somebody that you love. I've got a few to get through very, very shortly on the programme. In the cat news, I did mention in the last hour that Stripe has come back from his unscheduled break. He disappeared for 6 days, and now he's back absolutely exhausted and starving hungry. And as I speak, looking over my shoulder, he's fast asleep in the corner in his cat bed. So there you go. All's well that ends well with cats. They just drive me crazy. In the meantime, I've got six. All rescued, all chipped, all being looked after, and they're all very happy. But when one goes missing, it just, you know, it just turns your world upside down for some reason.

0: still.
1: The Commodores, and still, but a special long version just for you, my dearest listener. Hope you enjoyed that. Hi, James. James is listening in Spain. He said, Tony, love the show. It's become sort of a tradition now to say that, but you don't have to. I guess if you weren't enjoying it, then you wouldn't be listening. Hi to Brenda. Lots of love to Brenda from James in Spain. Pete says hi to his wife, Susan. Where are they? They're in Australia. Thanks for listening, and lots of love to you, Susan, from Pete. And Sharon is listening in Birmingham in the Midlands in England. And she said, love the show. Say hi to my husband, Dave. And I love you very much.
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0: 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And Don't Love Me Too Hard. It's okay, I'll be gentle with you.
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0: 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Lots of fascinating interviews with people in all walks of life. 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Just go to lovefromtony.com. It's all there.

0: Westlife, and I want to grow old with you. I'm old already. What are you talking about? Come on. It's Tony Lloyd on your favourite radio station every week with loads of love songs. Nearly the end of the show, but more to cram in. Love from
1: Tony. Your favourite romantic songs. Love from Tony.

0: Stevie Wonder and my Sharia Moore. That's French, you know. I know stuff.
1: 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Vous êtes en train d'écouter L'amour de la part de Tony.
0: Exactly. Lurching towards the end of another show. I don't know where the time goes. Thank you so much for listening to Love from Tony and to this radio station. Stay tuned, we've got some great programs on the way just for you, my dearest listener. And Love from Tony will be back. If you want to listen again, of course you can. Just go to lovefromtony.com, press a couple of buttons, and I'm all yours.

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1: Hello and welcome to the RAG FM Chill Room. My name's Miss M and I'm grateful to have your company over the next 2 hours as we relax together. In the first part of the program, we will hear from artists such as David Arkenstone, Diverse, George Zampfa, Leona Boyd, Kenny G, ABC Symphony Orchestra, Enya, Clannad, Secret Garden, Dan Gibson, and more, and we'll finish this section off with some Humpback Whale song. Please be aware that this program does get very mellow and is designed to get you completely chilled and relaxed. So if you're listening in the car, please keep your eyes fixed firmly on the road. But if you're listening at home, sit back and relax and let's chill.

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Mm-hmm.

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Thank you for visiting the Rag FM Chill Room. I hope the last 2 hours have sufficiently relaxed you so that you're ready to face another working week. My name's Miss M, and I look forward to seeing you next week in the Rag FM Chill Room. 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

You know, it's so hard to be in love. Especially with someone who don't love you. Especially when the someone she do love is your very best friend. You know, it kind of takes all the things out of everything when you find this out. And the only thing you can do is pack your bags, walk slowly out the door, look over your left shoulder and say, honey,

tired of all this stuff you see. And you walk down to the pawn shop, and you as mad as you can be. And you buy yourself a big old 44. And you go back up there where your girlfriend and your very best friend is now in session. You kick down the door, and you shoot him. And before you can shoot her, you realize that all your love and everything is in her. So you say, honey, I forgive you. And you throw your arms around her. And when you do, here comes another one of your very best friends. Man, you got some very best friends all over the place when it comes to a good-looking woman. And you shoot her. And as she's laying there, she looks up at you and say, if

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0: 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Features like the Back to Front song, Follow That, the A-side, B-side and the Anagram will all be here with me, Gary Jackson, on Rag FM
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0: You are on green light. You are go. Water systems, go. Range operations Apollo module, go. All pre-start power lights are correct. Ready light is on. Eject Apollo umbilical. All evacuate.
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0: Roger. T minus 18 seconds and counting. Engine start. 10, 9, 8, 7, 6, 5, 4, 3, 2, 1, 0.

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Hey, yeah, yes, Rock House, well, house a rock, rock house. 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